So I never used to dig the song until I saw the live performance. Ashakeh and Wizkid performing live in State of the Red Bull Symphony. And this was one of the most beautiful things I've seen in the wild. You know, having Ashakeh in a whole different mood alongside Wizkid just gave me that joy of, yo, man, African music has come to stay. Do you get it right now? Head back to more music right now. Here comes Loj and Tyler with Memories of this morning's Morning Drive at 6:24. Let's enjoy. My name is Sugar. Enjoy your morning.

0: voluntary, yeah.
1: It's voluntary. You get the point. Mm. You cannot live voluntarily, then Malik allow you.
2: Mm.
1: You get the point now.
0: Yeah.
1: That's what I'm saying. And they also said, one of them said, he said, there was one earner that till now they had, it had the art. When we hear that, I want to ask you, all the listeners, how many people, how many Nigerians are actually

0: Even when the song, the lyrics of the song, not really jam like that, the beats will cause you to move your body.
1: Yeah.
0: I don't know. There's like still there's this distinct feature that we've not still been able to crack when it comes to his music. I mean, it's curious seeing this person actually listening to the music from beginning to the end.
1: Yeah.
0: Anyways, that was T by Rama. Now, Vera, what do you have for us?
1: I don't want you to film again.
0: I don't have another coffee to make it come.
1: No, this one is something light.
0: All right.
1: So, Esther Ide, of course, a religious speaker. You know, she's questioning whether some Christians are driven more by fear of Satan than genuine love for God.
0: Okay,
1: she argues that some believers... prayer, fasting, and seeking God are motivated by fear and desire to solve personal problems. It is challenging Christians to ask themselves, if Satan did not exist, would they still believe in God? Her comments have now raised questions about whether faith should be rooted in fear or a genuine relationship with God. I'm going to take two comments. This is Flora Oluwole, and says, watch some people take fear of God out of context now. When they know it means to revere, respect, or pay cognizance to in this context. And then this person here, no correct, LeBron, if they beat judo, go inside. You've seen that meme that says, if you don't get sent to be judo, you collect another person and you be judo. Have you seen it?
2: Yeah.
1: Anyways, but back to the matter here, right? Talking about Christians are moved by fear of Satan more than, you know, the love for God. To a large extent, I would agree that a lot of people, they only remember God when they're in problems, you know. And I have conversations with a lot of people these days, and I'm like so shocked at how you know, religion is now very selective, and when it comes to doctrine, the Bible is also, people select what they want. They just filter it and say, okay, well, it's either for good or for good, really. Or, you know, when they realize that they are going through challenges, they remember God. But when they're not going through any form of challenges, they are fine, they are okay, you know. So when they are going through challenges, see them praying. But once, for example, once they start making money, they feel like 10% is too much to pay as tithes. So the conversation around, am I even supposed to pay my tithes? But will I go to FII? If I don't, you know, we still come up. So these are doctrines, these are things that people do based off, you know, their own personal belief system, really. And most of these belief systems are being driven by the fear of Satan, like she said, you know.
2: It's not even about fear of Satan. Nobody says Satan at this point, because they've been praying for that guy to die, but he just refused to die. So at this point, people are just like, okay, well, I am here so that God now bless me.
1: Right.
2: Against praying that, okay, just because you want to worship God, you just love him. But then, are we to blame for this new development? Isn't that you same preachers?
1: Yeah.
2: It's the same preachers that come with, oh, if you don't do this, you're fire. If you don't do this, you will die. We know one church back in the days that will not let you watch TV because it is satanic and all of that.
1: Call it with your full chest.
2: It is the same preachers now. They're coming to do U-turn in 2020.
1: No, but let's give Kumuyi some slack. She came to take accountability
2: after
1: now.
2: How many years of damaging how many lives? Let's actually call it a spade.
1: Yeah.
2: Because that thing you did, it is still counting on your head. Let us be honest. It is evil. After you spoil our parents and grandparents' mind, finish in Palakom. To tell us that we are worshiping God, it's not out of fear of God, it's because of fear of Satan. Well, nobody says Satan at this point. Waiting man, they find how to guard in pocket.
1: So, you can now say that relationship with God is not highly transactional. Yeah, Baba, so God, what if you give
2: God
1: me
2: terms and conditions these days? God, if you not give me this, I will not do this, I will not go to church.
1: Not be small, though. Ah, God, don't try.
2: God, I'm not gonna do this, and you will threaten God, join.
0: Anyways, you guys, this is how we wrap up Wednesday's edition.
1: Today, right? Your blood, the
0: what's hot on Rhythm 93.7 FM. I know you had the feel of the conversation from IJ's, J's to Vera to myself. We'll be coming your way again same time tomorrow, 11 a.m. to 12 noon, with a much

0: 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You have absolutely no reason, none whatsoever, to miss out on anything. Not anymore. Not ever again. All right? So you're not just listening to us, you're watching whatever's going on here on this side of the divide. Yeah? Whenever you can, wherever you are in the world. All right? 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Yeah? So once you hit that subscribe button, you will definitely stay connected in perpetuity, because whenever it is, you know, we have your favorite shows coming up and we're live, you see that little notification button that just gives you the nudge, you know, and tells you, hey, go and watch us. Yeah, that's exactly why you should go on there on YouTube, and that's exactly why you should subscribe. All right, yes, indeed. I feel you in on some traffic reports later on, much later on in the show. And of course, as I mentioned a moment ago, give you some interesting updates as we go on. In the meantime, I'm going to need you to stay right where you've got it. All right, I've got something from Lil Wayne and Nicki Minaj. And then subsequently, it's going to be something from Cardi B. All here on Rhythm 93.7 FM. Still the afternoon drive.
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0: for that. 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
1: What up, what up? 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Your Money's Mine, a.k.a. 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

Camidoan riding solo. That's exactly what I'm doing here as far as this side is concerned. But as far as you and I are concerned, none of us, or neither of us rather, is riding solo. I'm with you, you're with me, we're keeping each other company till the very end. It is the Afternoon Drive here on Rhythm 93.7 FM. It's 9 minutes, exactly 9 minutes and 30 seconds right now on the clock. Yeah, talk about the details. I'm David, and in case you are just tuning in or still have been there or are just tuning in, I'm sitting in for Louis, who is under the weather. So let's join hands together, say a word of prayer for her so that she can, get over the bugs that have been hanging on her shoulder over the last couple of days. Yeah, we first had this conversation over the weekend, I think on Saturday, when she reached out and said, listen, I'm, feeling a certain kind of way. I'm like, okay, you know what, just, take care of yourself and make sure that you are well before, you think of coming back here, because you gotta be fine, right? Exactly. Anyway, speaking about being fine, I'm hoping your day is fine, and I'm hoping that you, listening right here and now, are fine. Are you? Okay. All right. Yeah. We'll circle back on that. Well, I've got some good news for you, by the way. If you are a woman, this one does concern you, and it is interesting news for you. Interesting information for you. Not just interesting, by the way. Useful information that is impactful and, for all intents and purposes, edifying, right? Yes, indeedy. So, ladies and gentlemen, let's check your alignment right here and now. Let's do that in the coming seconds. Let's just check your alignment. So, have you heard of the Up You Women Conference 4.0? Have you heard that? Okay. This is just me checking your alignment. If you don't know about it, in the words of the notorious B.I.G., Biggie Smalls, as we like to call him, now you know. If you don't know, now you know. So let me ask you a very, very honest question, yeah? Now, this is for the ladies, as I said earlier. Are you actually going where you want to go? Really, truly, have you sat down to ask yourself that question? Are you going where you intended to go to? Or are you simply moving because you've been, moving so long? Let's just move. Having motion. Now, that is, growth doesn't, that we learned in high school, Taylor and the vector crop. With the former, there was magnitude and no direction. With the latter, there is magnitude and direction. Yeah, so there has to be direction, not just motion. Yeah, you could just be moving and just moving aimlessly. But if you're moving with some direction, then you're right on the money. All right, again, are you actually going where you wanted, or was different between and having a direction? Have a direction, a sense like now, you can be achieving, just so you know, you can anybody else, and still wake up one morning, and clarity, that thing that is missing, it's the courage to make it, whichever way it is, to find out how to get a sense of power.